learn to play them drums. Look at that mama, she got it sticking in the cameraman. Oh, we could have some. And he's up there. What's that? Hawaiian noises. He's banging on.

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1: Act like what? Why are you so jealous? It's not like I'm sleeping with the guy.
0: What?
1: What?
0: Said, yo, why are you so jealous? It ain't like I'm sleeping with the girl.
2: But you're just a boy. You don't understand.

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Lost forever. It's about impact. We're pushing the envelope here, you understand? It's all right, I got a better idea. Okay, we're in the woods. Light coming through the trees. You're with your high school sweetheart.

0: to be a nobody.
1: Why do you look at me that way? I'm not a problem that needs solving. The truth is still evolving.
2: You're enough.
1: Life is the choices that we make. We're the masters of our own fate. The painter and the painter.

remote spoke to me. He said, stretch forward. 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Touch the screen. Touch the screen.

0: Can't stop the spirits when I need you. This life is more than just a read through.
1: I'm on tonight, you know my hips don't lie, and I'm starting to feel your joy. Come on, let's go, real slow. Don't you see that your scene is perfect?
2: Co to bude dneska? Mám tu něco pro každého. Kup třeba žhavou novinku. Skládací telefon Samsung Galaxy Z Fold 8 s vylepšenou ultralehkou konstrukcí. 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Ráno

Children show me in their playful smiles the divine in everyone. These children are a reminder of the preciousness of all life, especially young lives untouched by hatred, prejudice, and greed. Now, when the world is so confused and its problems so complicated, we need our children more than ever. The mission of Heal the World, my mission, is healing, pure and simple. To heal the world, we must start by healing our children. Being with them connects us to the deep wisdom of life. This simple goodness shines straight from their hearts. We have to heal our wounded planet. I wrote this song for everyone in our world in an effort to help bring global harmony.

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0: Open the pier, knock the pier, pens where?
1: Parker?
2: I'm afraid to open any doors around here.
3: Something would be a blast if Mike asked me to dance.
4: It's the most.
5: And then he went on Oprah's show the next day and told everybody that I was going to make him into another Michael Jackson.

0: directing this?
1: You know, even maybe you could have them rolled up with some kind of pull. I could like string it. I could like pull them up.
2: Things are kind of loose or something. You know what we're supposed to be doing?
3: Well, all I know is that Michael called me. I guess when he gets here, let me know what we're supposed to do.
4: Oh, you want it? Man, well, hey, I'm...
0: Hey, Mikey?
5: No, but I think Bubbles is here.
6: Also from the Crosby Kids. And, there's the guy in L.A. Law. And, there's the Audible Hulk.
7: She says, do you love me? Yeah, you should see my hair in the morning before I wash it and comb it out. You do?
8: Yeah, I understand he wears disguises.
9: Really?
8: Yeah.
10: I think we should do the sequel to Jumpin' Jack Flash and Action Jackson.
11: All in one.
10: Yes, call it Action Jumpin' Jack Jackson.
12: Exactly which Michael Jackson are we talking about anyway?

0: Where's Michael?
1: Hey! What is it? I gotta go, because they probably need me right now.
2: Hey.
3: Okay, everybody, that's a wrap.

aby bojovali o vaše hlasy. 90s Hit Paráda. V pátek na Očko Star. 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

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Planet Earth lies in ruin. All males are extinct. Humankind can be saved by one daredevil who survived. He serves the universe to fulfill his destiny. This is an exceptional story. The man was a slob. His name was Slim.

too much or James something pretty close. Put something happening on that 12th street.